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It's a real simple. 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You sing, hey. Then I sing it the rest. And then at the end, we can all sing, ah, shut up, you face. Okay, let's try it. Really, listen.

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Wait and see. 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Know what all the stuff is for.

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Hey, what's going on, man?